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1: 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Oscar Kilo 4993. Oscar Kilo 4993. We're going to be just above the rock wall. It's going to be on the Kawasaki Ninja.

0: 7.
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1: Got it. 27, try that 0 kilo 4993. 0 kilo 4993. See if that returns.

0: 27. I got a return. 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Expiration 10/31/26.
1: I just received a call from the husband of the female at the 124 Edgewood Heights Lane. He's requesting you give him a call whenever you get a moment. His information's on the card.
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0: 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Also run Morgan.
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1: Where are you safe?

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1: If you can make a note, this incurred within a construction zone. Knox County is responsible for it. Can you show me service agency assistance?
0: Copy.

0: 27. Man, do you anything back on NCIC with him?
1: 27, negative. Logan Foy is valid. Negative locals. NCIC. Oh, Morgan County.
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0: Right.
1: One 26. We initially had you on the card for the 123 Edgewood High Flame. There's a separate card for the 124 Edgewood High Flame. Do you need me to put you on it now, or can I close it as well?

0: 126. Be advised, I've sent you a page to your phone in reference to the female that you decided on Edgewood Heights Lane, requesting have you give her a call when you clear this traffic. Advising she can hear her dog crying on the neighbor's property, but she's unable to go get it.
1: Copy.

0: 169. If you could be en route to 631 Bethel Road, across of Andersonville Highway, for an EMS assist. I got a call from a male subject saying that he was stressed and he is heavily intoxicated.
1: Copy.

0: three lanes. Once they run out Ivy Lane off of Oliver Springs Highway, there is past history for domestic and with history also.
1: I'll be alright with him.
0: Stop.
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0: Sí.
1: Good.
0: Caller called back at Munch Lane, advised they no longer need an officer. They located that subject.
1: Copy and service.
0: Copy. And the female subject from 123 Edgewood Heights would like for you to give her a call.
1: Copy.

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1: 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She's been putting the cards. She may be local and passing.
0: Copy, and then I'll have two juveniles, same date of birth. First name is going to be Alpha Lima, Oscar Romeo, Alpha, 7-2 of 25.
1: Go ahead,
0: Nathan. Second one's going to be a Briar Oliver, 7-2 of 25.
1: Copy.
0: And then after those individuals are added, you can show me in service. I'll have a report.
1: Right, thank you.

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1: Affirmative, sir. If you get an alarm at the Clinton Elementary School, that's going to be us.
0: 36.

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1: 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Thank you.
2: I disagree.
3: Guys.
2: What was the update you gave a moment ago about the... Yeah.

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1: Copy. So units arriving on the scene. Is it going to be the one closest to the road or the one up the hill?
0: Up the hill.
1: Copy. Units on the scene.
0: Copy.

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0: Alright, either of them seems clear for them.
1: Breezy.

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1: Out one for the card when you're ready.
0: Go ahead.
1: Tennessee 0936738 9, Amy Smith 1026 82.

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1: Go ahead.
0: Lima, 611-579-58-3000.
2: 28. There's a Kathy Dwelly here in reference to a case that you're working on. She just wanted to know if she could be here. The office at 1130 when her son's supposed to turn over her check. Copy, thank you. I'll be in the area. Crazy.
0: For is Lima, 611-579-583-000.
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0: Remember my name and date of birth when you're ready. First name is going to be Mason. Last name is going to be spelled Sierra Charlie Hotel Uniform Echo Romeo Mike Alpha November. Date of birth is 6/20/03. You should have a California license.
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0: It's going to be Sierra, Charlie, Hotel, Uniform, Echo, Romeo, Mike, Alpha, November.
1: Not finding anything for Nathan Schumerman, Sabre, 6/20/2003, out of the whole United States.
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0: Mike 8687, Bravo Romeo Mike 8687. It's a white Ram pickup truck. I'll have it stopped in Howie just before the Knox Channel line.

0: 153 status.
1: 153, I'm in service. 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

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He believes that they're actually living in the car. 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Receive.

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1: We checked Oliver Springs Highway all the way east to Tri-County. Have we got any other calls about this?
0: Negative.
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1: Three, two.

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1: Got an MVA with injury. It's going to be on Windrock Road. Side by side has flipped over. Male patient is injured. He was saying that he was going towards the overlook towards G40.

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1: We already have.
0: Thank you.

0: So she says that it's at the 219 BlackBerry.
1: Behind it, further to the driveway.
0: I'll call her back to see if I can get further. She was just giving the address. Stand by.
2: 128.
0: 28, go ahead.
2: Both units in the area on Windrock Road. 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

message time at 520 JDR now. 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
0: 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Can you take that call for us?
1: Neighbor, confirming JDR now.
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0: 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I've got another. 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
1: Yes, sir, if you'll repeat that, you're right.
0: One, zero, six, nine, four, three, eight, seven, seven.
1: Got it.

0: 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I got nothing against Tennessee deal, Henry.
1: Go ahead.
0: 450-25. Jared Turpin.
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0: Carrier 2 says, thanks for negative locals in CIC. 139 subjects, also negative locals in CIC.

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2: 222, traffic stop. 2100 block North Beavers. Traffic stop, 2100 block North Seavers. Going to be on a black Kia. Bravo Hotel Juliet 3043. Bravo Hotel Juliet 3043.
1: Hurry, please.

0: 22 traffic stop. I'll be on the 2200 block, North Beaver. On a gold TNT. It's going to be a temporary tag. Quebec Bravo Delta 1 Charlie November Papa. Quebec Bravo Delta 1 Charlie November Papa. We'll be right in front of Harrison County High School.
1: Sorry, say what's the vehicle description again?
0: A gold BMW.
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0: 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I have a Tennessee OLN status.
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1: 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I'll be back in service with a report.
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0: 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It is Birmingham. They advise Central Side Doors.
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0: Pete, would you meet me at Oak Ridge Senior Center?

send Charlie in, stand by, copy, follow up. Send Charlie in, it's going to look out for a reckless driver from the 900 block North Caesar, heading towards Oak Ridge, just past Ace Hardware. It's going to be a blue Jeep Liberty, female driver. They're advising swerving all over the roadway. Again, last seen 900 block North Caesar, past Ace Hardware, traveling towards Oak Ridge.

0: 2, Kentucky's not returning a drive-out time.
1: Copy. Show me going out with that vehicle. 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

0: Golf 1, Foxtrot Bravo, 1 Echo Victor, 3 Alpha 9, 195932. He said that could be registered out of Michigan.
1: .22, I couldn't copy all your traffic due to static.
0: Sorry about that. It's going to be 2 Golf 1, Foxtrot Bravo, 1 Echo, Victor 3 Alpha, 919-5932.
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1: 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That is returning out of Michigan on a 2010 Chevy Camaro. Showing negative stolen. Shows the registration expiration date is January 1st, 2018.

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0: just assist, 923 Fowler Street near Cross 4th Avenue, for an 84-year-old female who has fallen in the driveway.
1: Fowler Street. 81 responding, 923 Fowler.

0: 143.
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0: Roger, your last number cut out.
2: 145, what traffic?
3: Oh, 145, you're trying to holler at me.
1: 145, we just want to advise you, we are sending a medic unit to the building tech building for a female heart problem.
3: Okay, I'll meet the ambulance down near the greenhouses and I'll have them follow me in.
1: Copy.
3: Okay.
4: Dispatch, this is engine one.
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0: 162, traffic stop. It'll be Lake City Highway. Closest crossing is going to be Duncan Road. Tennessee registration 963 Bravo Mike Juliet Zulu. 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
0: Have a shooting just occurred. 721 Rock Road at the shooting range. One person shot in the shoulder. Trying to figure out if it was accidental or not at this time.

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1: 168. 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
0: I'm going to cancel you off that. I got a welfare check at the 76 gas station, 3630 Lake City Highway. I'm a parent of three small children. This time playing a quarter machine when children are in the car.
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0: 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I got a Tennessee DL already.
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1: 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Show me back in service. Put me on that stolen wallet call.

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0: 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Do you need other personnel en route?
1: Negative. 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
0: It's gonna be a Barrett 50 cal model 99. 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
0: Zulu.
1: Have a disturbance. 267, Rusty Valley Road, cross the mountain road. Client advised that her son's friend is refusing to leave. She advised, his name is Jace. He's 22, wearing a black shirt and blue jeans.
0: Hurry, thing.
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1: Caller, call back and advise that male subject has left the property. 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She's leaving as well.
0: Copy, I'll be back in service.
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EMS assignment, 235 Highway Drive, lot number 6. It's going to be accessed off Taylor Drive. 80-year-old male, uncontrolled bleeding from a cut on his hand.

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1: 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Got one patient in the van that possibly has a broken arm, possibly neck injury.
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1: We'll do LZ at South Clinton Elementary School. Dispatch, be advised, we're going to have extrication starting now. Can you time stamp that?
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1: Lieutenant Hood, we're going through Clinch Main. Copy that. Coming through Clinch Main. Hey, when you arrive on scene, pull into El Palme parking lot, you can back out right here at the first entrance. That'll put the back of your ambulance right where the vehicle is.
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Go into your next one. 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
0: Per Anderson County EMS, LifeStar is en route. LZ, South Clinton Elementary School.
1: That's a verb, South Clinton Elementary School, I copy. Command to dispatch, what's their extrication sign right there?
0: Location started at 1535, 1535.

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0: That's a negative. I was just getting started.
1: Precinct, this started at 1535.

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2: Checklist and advise them. There's half the bullets here that they're going to miss the next one.

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1: Go ahead.
0: On duty, extra job, Thompsonville Marina.
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0: 3. 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
0: Patient's been transported from the scene. PD's going to be remaining on scene. You can show engine 3 available at Queen's Avenue. Command terminated.
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0: The breaker drivers are advised that they don't think they got enough oil dry to clean up the roadway here. Can you contact Public Works to see if anybody can come by with some MRI?
1: Very soon.
2: 41 to 23. Can you come over here and move the unit into the roadway?
0: Go ahead, Bridge 3.
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0: 406 Bravo Hotel Sierra Victor. That comes back to a silver 2019 Chevy Silverado to a Tony White of Clinton. Confirmed insurance is valid in a truck.
1: Bobby, thank you.

0: 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Life star's off the ground.
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0: 168.
1: I got a traffic complaint. Just turned onto Clinton Highway off of Edgemore Road. Going southbound. It's going to be a gray Dodge pickup with a black trailer. Complainant says it is swerving, no brake lights. Passing the Weigels now.
0: Copy.
2: Oh, pick up. I'll do the extra job. Thousand more.
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1: 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Thank you.
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Vehicle possibly right through North Phoenix. Are you to be on the lookout for a blue Honda CRV, a white van, and another blue car? Apparently they were passing 1115 North Beavers, headed eastbound.

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We're going to ride to Walmart, 150 Tanner Lane, CS. That's 2 a.m. They need to make a

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0: Hello, I'm Sulphur Springs. 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
0: Alright,

0: disturbance. It's going to be at 1000 Madera Street, apartment 2. Caller states four or five teenagers took her daughter's bike, hit her in the process, and are still hanging around that area. Again, it's going to be Callaway Village, apartment number 2. Daughter is 11 year old.
1: Copy.

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0: 159.
1: I got a possible threats call. 531 West Broad Street, cross Jarnigan Street. It came in through Clinton Dispatch, who advised they received a call from... Got a call from Alyssa Siever claiming that she was going to be en route to 531 West Broad Street to burn down her father's house. Clinton said that she was very agitated. That was all they could get out of her. Unknown how long it'll take her to get there.
0: Got it.
2: Received.

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0: I'm going to be Clinton Highway, Strader Road, 960, I'm with Papa Juliet Delta, this way on a gray Chevy Cruze.
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2: She said one was wearing a red.
0: One, not three, someone else.
2: And the female was wearing Hello Kitty pants.
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3: 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I'm ready for that. Let's have a call.
1: 30 seconds.

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0: The Clinton Highway will say circle 10891, brother and Papa Kilo, just wait on the floor.
1: Declined to report. She advised she'll call back if she sees the juvenile so they can get trespassed from the property. Receive. Insurance confirmed.

to you. That female from Callaway Village has called back stating those kids are out in front of 619-619 Hendrickson Street. If you want to tell Night Shift what's going on.

26. What was that address? C19 Hendrickson Street. It's on the corner of Blue Allen Street and Hendrickson.

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2: 20. How old were these juveniles that you should be looking for?
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4: Oh, they got 13, 14. One was wearing a red hoodie, one's a gray hoodie, and one female was wearing
0: 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Probably this will be valid NSR on a blue Ford Escape.
4: That's all the description
0: we got. Insurance
2: company. 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
1: Kirby Logan out of Andersonville is valid.
0: Copy.
1: Full fraud investigation to be handled by phone. Caller advised that she was on the line with the detention facility. Was told she was speaking with a judge, an officer, and one of the inmates. She ended up sending them over $2,000 through Walmart money order.

0: 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Rip Morning.
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2: 31.
0: 31, go ahead.
2: 31, be en route to 501 South Seabrook, get and go. The sheriff has called their dispatch, told them there is a EDP person there. She's wearing a black Harley shirt and pajama bottoms, requesting to go to MMC.
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0: Amber Sands of Knoxville is going to be ID only. She's negative local. Is a hit on the NCIC that she is a member of the FLK Nation criminal gang, but she's not wanted.
1: Copy.

0: 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I got tag 49.
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1: That comes back on a silver 2006 Honda Accord to a Tammy Davis of Evelyn Jean Drive in Clanton. No stolen record, and it expires March 27th.

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1: Go ahead.
0: Will you start a CMS, please? She's requesting to go to the hospital by ambulance now.
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0: 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Is she having chest pains or...
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1: 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It's going to be a 9-year-old male. 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

226. Good. Be en route to 820 Hendrickson Street. It's on the corner of Baldowin. Caller states there's a male subject there that's throwing bricks at her son. Possibly, she stated, has a weapon in the car. Said he drives a little red Honda. She states his name is Roquan something. Yeah.

26. Just be advised, I got another call. 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Receive. Pretty unclear here, it says coming around. 8:30.

0: 6, where are you coming from?
1: Hello.
0: 26. He's left. He's taking off on North Savers. Which way? He's heading towards, lives in a house right across from Old Rally. That's where these planes say he's heading to.
2: There was a great morning.
3: Where's he?
0: What kind of vehicle was it? Individuals on the scene state that they red box Kia. He did advise he had a weapon. He's going to go retrieve it.
4: Copy, it was a white male, black male.
0: 26, it's a white male, young black male.
4: Copy. 31, I'm clear from that location. She's out with EMS now. I'm in route to 26, 30.
3: 32.
4: Tim, I just passed a little red. Looks like it won't be a Geo, but could have been a Kia. Where'd you pass that? I just passed a red Toyota with an older lady driving it here on the bridge.
3: 160.
2: In service, Vice Crawler.
4: That's not your car. It's too old. It's too old, white man. Tap on it and see who's driving.
5: The address on North Seaver is possible.